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1: I've done something else. With a guy from Canada. He's really cute, you know? It's really good also. Matter of fact, I brought him along. We did a song together called It's Only Love. I think I'll bring him out now. By the way, his name is Brian.